0: It's the Greg B. Harrell Show. 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I'll be in the comments section, and you can write me a little congratulations, because I got an audition with the government. Yeah, they sent me a note saying, audit coming. They love their short forms.
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We used to stay out until 2 a.m. because we wanted to. Now we stay up past 10 p.m. because we accidentally fell asleep on the couch. Wake up. 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

0: 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Reach out in the comments section, especially if you need some sort of advice. More than willing to offer that. Here's some advice for free. I save part of my paycheck every week, and it's so easy. You just take some scissors and you cut off a corner before you cash it.
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0: You're listening to my show, so I know it's got to be something. What are you drinking?
1: No, I have to go to work.
0: Oh, you got to go to work.
1: That blows, but you know.
0: Yeah, so the trick is to show up to the interview drunk, and then they'll think that's just how you are.
1: Yes, exactly.
0: In fact, I drank a whole bottle of cooking sherry before I interviewed at this job. Yeah, and the whole interview, they were like, smells like cooking sherry, but who would drink that? Always one step ahead.
1: Yeah.
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0: Close enough. To be honest, I think my last name doesn't even have a definitive spelling, like yogurt.
1: I was wondering, what

0: Hey, what's up?
1: Are you calling from a commercial in 1999?
0: What's your team name?
1: My team name?
0: Yeah.
1: Well, I'm Team Edward.
0: Team Edward?
1: Oh, let me guess. You're Team Jacob.
0: Team Edward.
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0: Greg the Gillo Show?
1: Eh, close enough. I don't think it really matters. I'm not that important.
0: Because I had a feeling that it was a freak show because some people are crazy.
1: You think my show is a freak show? Yeah, I mean, yeah, I guess it's like a freak show. You know how freak shows always have a person with hair in places you wouldn't expect?
0: Yeah?
1: Yeah, you're talking to him.
0: Oh. Yeah.
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Remember to listen to the Billy Madison Show tomorrow morning on Rock 101.1. Or don't listen. 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

0: It's the Greg B. Harrell Show. We talk about weird music stuff, and this is pretty weird. In the 1950s, only 6.5% of songs were about money, and that percentage went up every single decade. 15% of the songs in the 60s were about money. 18% of the songs in the 70s were about money. Then, strangely, the amount of songs about cash went down in the 80s to only 14% before jumping to the highest point ever in the 1990s. 21% of songs were about money. Currently, only about 20% of tracks are written about dough. Dough is a term I use that means money, which is confusing when I'm ordering a pizza.
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1: 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I just got off work and contemplating life.
0: Woo! What big life questions are you asking yourself? What's the meaning of it all? What's heaven like? Who am I?
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0: Ah, yes, the question that has plagued mankind for eons. What am I going to have for dinner? All right, so what are you going to have for dinner?
1: I think I already ate. I'm not sure.
0: Well, you may have already eaten, because it sounds like you're one sandwich short of a picnic. 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

0: Finally, something in the 806 that sounds good even when the wind is hitting 60. 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
1: I was living in a single room with three other individuals. One of them was a male, and the other two, well, the other two were females. God only knows what they were up to in there. And furthermore, Susan, I wouldn't be the least bit surprised to learn that all four of them habitually smoke marijuana cigarettes. Reefers.

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Oh, and you still got popcorn stuck between your teeth. 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

0: morning, class. 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
3: No, thank you.
2: Okay, baby.

0: Shazam!
1: Shazam! 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
0: Shazam!
1: Shazam! For everybody,
2: dumbass!
1: Nard, you do some Stairmaster over the weekend?
3: I did.
1: I got a question. Are you preparing for back shots or something? I mean, what is with this ass workout that you're doing?
3: No back
1: shots. Like, he has to be preparing for back shots.
3: Yeah, I don't know. I just think that he...
1: Are you trying to throw it back?
3: No, I think what he does is he watches so much female, like, TikTok.
1: And porn.
3: Like, not just hot girl, like, stuff, but just, like... He's on the female side of TikTok. Like, that,

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16: Shot at $1,000 in about 12 minutes. Let's see what's coming up on the program today. I have the sound of a man smacking his balls with a pizza roller.
18: All right.
16: English is hard. Nard, you have a hard time speaking English.
18: I mean, there's a lot of words.
16: Yeah.

0: It is. Well, I got another lady that's having a hard time. Can you deadlift your wife's weight, like double your wife's weight?
1: Oh, if you can't, oh, that'd be bad.
0: So that's what they're saying.
2: Very normal.
1: What?
0: Very normal to not be able to deadlift?
2: Deadlift twice your wife's weight?
0: Yeah.
2: Yeah, dude, who's deadlifted 400 pounds?
0: Well, I don't know.
2: Yeah, exactly.
0: So I'm curious. I want to take calls later on from men if they can deadlift their wife's weight, which is, it's double the, I mean, you should be able to.
1: 400 pounds? Does that mean the wife has to weigh like 200 or something?
2: Oh, my God. You nailed it.
0: Yeah.
1: Oh, God, no.
2: Way to do math.
0: You can't deadlift 400 pounds?
2: You were married to a woman that weighed like 400 pounds.
1: Yeah, and I'm not either.
2: And you were like, I love her. I love her. She's the love of my life. I'll do anything. I'm going to throw away my whole life for her. I'm going to run back and marry me, man. Yeah, Stay married to me. Stay married to me. Could you deadlift 800 pounds? You dumb bitch.
1: What?
2: You dumb bitch. You dumb bitch.
1: I didn't.
0: Man, you triggered
2: shut
0: him.
2: Shut your ass up, bitch.
1: What?
2: Shut your fat loving ass up, bitch.
1: Okay.
2: You love the fattest woman I've ever seen, bitch. You over here loving all 400 pound mama. Come here, mama. I love you, you big fat bitch.
0: Well, I can see.
2: And that's what you were doing. I'm going to throw away my whole life for this fat ass bitch. And you're going to sit over here. Oh, I would date a woman for 200 pounds? Not me, not the nod, not the nod, not the nod, not the nod, not the nod. Shut your dumb ass up, bitch.
0: Well, this should be very good because it's going to trigger a lot of people then.
2: I'm fine.
0: So it should.
2: I'm not triggered about it at all.
0: Can you do me a favor?
2: Yeah, whatever you do.
0: Audio, it's can you deadlift your wife is probably what it's labeled.
1: Okay, all right.
0: And just because I want to play, I want to make sure I get this correct because yep. I want everybody's reaction to be like Derek's.
1: Yep.
0: I want people to get upset today.
2: I'm not gonna listen to NAR be like, oh, 200. Oh God.
0: Oh, I mean that's pretty normal for an American woman.
2: Oh God.
1: For an American woman?
2: Oh
0: yeah.
2: God, no.
3: How strong do you need to be as a man? Here's my question for you.
4: It's good.
3: How heavy is your wife? Whatever your wife's body weight is, double that. That should be a weight you can easily deadlift.
0: Easily deadlift. So we'll get to that in a little bit. Withholding cheeks is worse than cheating.
2: Yeah.
0: So the woman that is not, you know, let's say you got a husband, a man or whatever, and you're withholding the booty.
2: Uh-huh.
0: This woman argues that that is way worse than cheating. So that'll be a nice debate.
2: Okay. That sounds like a good one.
0: Man got upset because his girl was showering while the repairman were in the home.
2: Oh, yeah, that's, what are we doing?
0: That's it, right?
2: That's weird.
0: That's what I thought.
2: That's just like, I mean, do you want to find yourself in one of those porno situations? What are you doing?
0: Yep. Yep, so he was upset, and she was like, what are you upset about?
2: You're showering when the repairmen are there. Like, what are we doing?
0: I mean, that sounds very pornographic.
2: Yes.
0: And golf men complain about the cart girl's boobs.
2: Complain?
0: Yes.
2: Oh, not big enough?
0: No, just that she had them out.
2: Oh.
0: I know.
2: Yeah, that sounds.
0: You know, this is a weird-ass world.
2: Yeah.
0: The men are like, hey, she needs to put those boobs away.
2: Yeah, that's that would just be a nice distraction from the probably terrible round that you're having.
0: Nard, have you stated that you don't do witchcraft anymore, right?
1: No, I don't.
0: Okay. I have proof today that you're still engaging in witchcraft.
1: Why?
0: In fact, you're engaging in witchcraft every single day.
1: Manifesting?
0: Nope.
2: Mm.
0: Nope.
2: The tarot cards?
0: I have definitive proof that you are indeed practicing witchcraft, maybe at least a couple times a day, probably.
1: Okay.
0: So we'll get to that. Sex is earned in a marriage. This woman argues that you have to earn it. It's not just given to the husband. He must continuously, constantly have to earn the cheeks.
2: Hmm.
0: Can you imagine where you're like, I'd like to get some tonight, honey. And she's like, well, what have you done today? And they're like, well, I went to work, and then what'd you do? Well, I was tired, so I took a nap. Exactly. You didn't earn cheeks today.
4: Yeah, that would be a tough day to get cheeks.
0: Yeah.
4: When you do that little.
0: Yeah. And so she's like, you understand that we are married.
4: Yeah.
0: And in the marriage, you must continuously earn these cheeks.
4: I really don't have an issue with that.
0: I got a big issue with that.
4: Gotcha.
0: Can you imagine if a dude was like, hey, you got to earn my faithfulness every day. You know, well, what'd you do today?
4: Yeah.
0: Well, I went to work and then I didn't feel like doing the dishes, so I just took a nap. Gosh, you know what? I had to cheat on you today.
4: Because you didn't earn my faithfulness. I mean, that's, you know, a little bit different.
0: There was this Tucson real estate agent duct taped to the seat of his plane after becoming unruly. The photos are hilarious. Have you seen this guy?
4: I have. Yeah, I have. It's, man, it's just a tough look to get duct taped to an airplane seat.
0: And you're only going to be able to probably drive from now on. You're not even going to be able to be on a plane.
4: Yeah, you'll probably be on, you know, the no-fly list, but.
0: What a dope.
4: Yeah. You do see, I mean, like, you know, all respect to real estate agents, but, I mean, they are, there's some crazy ones. Like, it doesn't shock me that one of them, like, had a plane freak out to the point of having to have, you know, to be duct taped to the chair.
0: Nard, have you seen the photo?
1: I have not.
0: Okay, I want you to take a look at the photo here. Look at this guy.
1: Oh, yeah. My gosh.
0: They duct taped his forehead. I don't know if you guys can see it.
1: He's freaking out?
0: Yeah, he was freaking out. Look at him.
4: He's probably hammered.
0: His forehead is duct taped.
4: Like they were not playing around with this guy.
0: His hands are duct taped.
4: Yeah. This guy had to be so unruly that they're like, yo, we're going to duct tape this guy's forehead. Look at this guy.
0: What a dope.
4: How embarrassing is that? Oh, it would just be tough to have to, like, you know, be restrained
0: well,
4: like
0: and
4: that.
0: And then everybody around there, everybody's trying to snap a photo, and now everything's viral.
4: Yeah.
0: And you're the guy on there.
4: And I swear this is why they have duct tape on the plane, just to duct tape your ass.
0: So this guy is now out of a job.
4: Right.
0: He lost his job, too.
4: Yeah, that sucks that your job doesn't stand behind you, but then again, they're like, hey, you're a weirdo.
0: From Dallas to Newark is where he's trying to travel.
4: That's a pretty long flight too.
0: Yeah, with the he appeared intoxicated.
4: What's he mad about? Like, look at this armrest right here, like this double armrest.
0: He was throwing out racial and homophobic slurs toward the crew and flyers.
4: God.
0: Hit a seatmate and then bit people who tried to stop him.
4: Yeah,
0: and that's why he was.
4: You trying to start biting people? We're duct taping you.
0: Duct taped. Hilarious photo. All right, your chance at $1,000. We'll do it next.
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0: I would probably start speaking with an English accent.
1: I bet go to the light.
0: Yes, fair matey.
2: I don't know. I don't know. That's also, too, it kind of feels like maybe she's trolling.
0: Well,
2: if that's what she's using, a send me.
0: So this dude, he finally told me, he's like, you got to stop saying that.
2: Yeah, it's messing me up.
0: He stopped mid-sex.
2: He's like pissed about it.
0: Yelling at this beautiful woman. Saying, hey, you know, hey, you got to knock that off. He had reached his limit of dumb stuff that she had said in the bedroom.
2: I'm tired of this. God, he's mad.
0: Ascend me.
2: Yeah. It's like, well, relax, buddy.
0: Ugh.
2: I mean, you're having sex.
0: He is.
2: Like, but he is like, you've got to cut this out.
0: Man, it's.
2: But I guess he probably does feel like she's trolling him.
0: Killing my boner here, bud.
3: It really depends on her delivery, I think.
2: Nah, I mean, you wouldn't know what the hell she's talking about.
3: I think it's some kind of like sci-fi thing.
0: He thinks it's from a sci-fi movie.
2: He'd be thinking that they were getting taken up in the alien ship. Abduct me.
0: Yeah, I'm not sure, but yeah, you gotta watch. You can really say some weird ass stuff.
2: Yeah, you can, but I mean, as long as you're putting your all into it, talking dirty is talking dirty.
0: Look. Where he messed up is
2: criticizing.
0: So, yes, because you can just kind of move her in another direction.
2: Yep, she's got the heart, you know what I mean, of it down where she's like, hey, participating in dirty talk, just like get her to, you know, say it a little bit different.
0: Hey,
2: but if you're criticizing her, then you're probably gonna lose her as far as dirty talk goes.
0: Well, if you think about it though, because. Remember how nobody really looked at Seabiscuit like a real horse that could win a race?
2: I guess I wasn't there.
0: You know, so that's in the movie, they just didn't look like Seabiscuit was going to, you know,
2: yeah.
0: Amount to anything.
2: I gotcha.
0: But then one guy's like, nah, I see something.
2: Nah.
0: So she's going to find her guy that sees something. This dude just, he didn't deserve her.
2: Mm-mm. And I hope this doesn't turn her off, you know, permanently from dirty talk.
0: Ascend me. That's what this woman was saying. I don't know.
2: Now, but if there's a bunch of girls doing it, then they're trolling.
0: Well, you know how this will be the hot thing to say in bed. Have you ever ascended a woman?
2: Yeah, I mean,
0: probably not. Then you haven't even banged her.
2: Yeah, probably.
0: Till she said the word, ascend me.
2: Mm-hmm.
0: Ascend me. Where are we sending you?
2: Yeah.
0: Where are we going, bud? Where's this place? I mean, he's giving her the O.
2: He is.
0: Oh, if I was her, I would be so mad. Right? She's in the middle of cracking off some O's.
2: Mm-hmm.
0: And then this dude's like, all right, you got to stop with the ascend me.
2: She's like, oh my God, I'm so into this.
0: I was just getting ascended.
2: What are you doing?
0: This dude's offended by the ascended.
2: Yeah, this is the guy
0: he doesn't deserve cheeks.
2: Right. He gets too much.
0: You know, there's some people out there that don't deserve cheeks.
2: Yeah.
0: And that guy's one of them.
3: Yeah, he is.
0: Who cares what she's saying?
2: Mm-hmm.
0: Ear muff it, you dumbass.
2: There are some guys that just get almost too much sex. Like, I saw a video of this girl this weekend who she was complaining because she was talking to this guy at the bar. They ended up, like, making out at the bar, right? And then it's like 1:30. She's going to leave, so he walks her to his car. And then he pulls a smooth move, like he kisses her or whatever. She gets in her car. He gets in his car, right? So she thinks he's leaving. But she leaves, and he just turns off his car and goes back in the bar. Because one of her friends, like, hit her up and was like, hey, that guy that walked you out, like, he came back in, and he, like, ended up going home with, like, a different girl. It's like, some guys just get too much ass.
0: Yeah, that's a lot of ass.
2: That is. And that's a smooth move, too. To be like, oh, no, I'm leaving too, yeah.
0: Well,
2: and then he, like, smart. Goes back in there and takes another chick home.
0: Well, he's smart because he's like, hey, I'm going to let her think that I'm a good guy.
2: No, that's what, exactly.
3: Text me when you get home.
2: Yep.
0: Yeah.
2: Yeah.
0: Let me know he got home safe, okay?
2: And then, he just went right back in there and picked up another one.
0: Like, fish in a barrel.
2: Dude, that guy probably gets laid 4 nights a week by different women.
0: Probably.
2: That's insane.
0: There are some men that have it like that.
2: There's some men that have, because the way she described the guy, you know he's getting laid because she was just like, this guy was just like a smoke. You know?
0: Yeah. women like the smoke show dudes. They like handsome guys.
2: Mm-hmm.
0: You know, they'll change all the rules that they have for themselves.
2: No, the whole video was her talking about how he was a red flag the whole time. But it's like, but you're making out with him?
0: Yeah, I mean, aren't you also the red flag?
2: Yeah. Like, you're just going, like, you're just, okay.
0: Well, listen to this. This is another one of those, would you rather?
1: I'd rather be a wife to an average man or a side chick to an NBA player.
4: They gonna look at me like, I think that was the question, because, like, I don't think they're going to like the answer.
0: Not going to like the answer. Why wouldn't you just say, just a nice, strong gentleman? Yeah. Your average gentleman? I'd rather be a wife to him. Nope.
1: No, you feel free. You know what I'm saying?
4: I'm going to say this, and I'm going to leave, and I'm going to walk up. But I ain't going to look at the camera.
1: Mm-hmm.
4: I'd rather be low-key the side chick to an NBA player.
1: You wouldn't want to be a wife to an average?
4: I would want to be a wife, but, like, if he... back in the day, men were providers. That's it.
1: Right, so is it okay to date a man for money?
4: Yes.
1: It's okay to date a man for money?
4: 100%.
0: Okay.
2: Damn.
0: I know.
2: I mean, I appreciate the honesty.
0: Yeah, she's like, oh, yeah, it's totally fine. Just date a man for money.
2: Mm-hmm. And she'd rather be the side chick.
0: Yikes. Yeah, I think a lot of women would rather be the side chick.
2: To a dude with money?
0: Yeah, kind of. It's probably more exciting, better meals.
2: I don't
0: meals,
2: like to think of it like that.
0: Better meals.
2: Is why the plumper girls are just better.
0: Yeah, because
2: they don't feel this way.
0: Maybe not. I mean, this girl wasn't skinny.
2: Yeah, she didn't sound like it.
0: No,
2: she was just delusional.
0: So, but I mean, they're asking her a question.
2: Yeah.
0: Nora, would you rather be the side dude to a rich woman or the husband to an average woman?
3: Ooh. A side dude to a rich woman?
0: Okay. See, he is.
2: You're a bitch.
0: He's a woman.
2: Yeah, you are. Why?
0: No man would ever say that.
2: I 100% thought you'd say husband there.
0: Yes. Because, Derek, 99% of men would say, no, I'd rather just be a husband.
2: Yeah.
3: No, they would not.
0: Yes, they would.
3: No, they wouldn't.
2: Then a side dude to a rich woman or a husband to
3: as
2: an average woman.
3: As much as the guys like to give me crap about, oh, you want to just find love, blah, blah, blah. And I'm like, yeah. And they're like, oh, you idiot, you stupid.
0: They're trolls, Nard.
2: Yeah, they're
3: so,
2: just trolling
3: you. They're going to want to be with a rich girl as a side dude.
0: I might be able to get one call from a guy that's like, yeah, I guess I'd rather be the side dude. The only way that I would get a call is because the dude, he's like, I had an average girl and she cheated on me. So I'd rather just be the side guy to a rich girl and at least get something out of it.
2: That doesn't happen. An average girl cheating?
0: Yeah, they do.
3: Yeah, they do.
2: That's insane.
0: I'm just saying, that's how I would get the call. But I think majority of men, if they had to choose, would you rather just be a husband to an average girl or side dude to the rich woman?
2: Mm-hmm.
0: I think they're going to choose just the average woman.
2: Damn. I mean, you do make it sound like, when you say it like that, though.
0: What?
2: Like, you do make the side dude part sound better, though. Because you're like, yo, would you rather be a side dude to a rich woman or a husband to an average girl? It's like, oh, man.
0: Just give me the average girl.
2: Ah. Yeah, what's that? Is that average girl, like, you know, we're having sex a lot?
0: I wouldn't feel comfortable having a woman buy me a bunch of stuff anyways.
2: I wouldn't either. I'd feel like a bitch.
0: Yeah, I'd feel like such a loser.
2: I'd never like that. Like when a girl would buy me stuff, I hate it.
0: Well, I like it when they buy you stuff, but
2: yeah.
0: But I wouldn't want a woman with way more money than I have.
2: No. Yeah, stuff. That's a good point. Yeah. I've never seen that, so
0: yeah.
2: A woman with way more money than me, no chance. Probably not a woman out there, to be honest with you.
0: So, no, there are. You're stupid.
2: Yeah, they got their ex-husband's money.
0: No,
2: we're not talking about that, dog. I'm talking about going out there and earning it on your own.
0: Oh, they do. They
2: talking
0: make
2: about
0: lot.
2: Going out there and getting it out the mud yourself.
0: No, they do. They make a lot
2: I
0: of money
2: ain't
0: nowadays.
2: I never seen it.
0: This woman was, let me see. Have you ever tried to figure out a place to eat with your wife?
2: Yes, it's a painful process every night of my life.
0: All right, that's what this dude was doing.
5: I'm hungry. What are we going to eat?
1: McDonald's.
5: McDonald's, really? You know I hate McDonald's.
1: What do you want to eat?
5: McDonald's, seriously, you know that they have...
1: What do you want to eat then?
0: I mean, this dude is recording him and his girl trying to figure out where to eat.
5: Years, you should know by now.
1: I picked Arby's.
2: Arby's, yes.
6: I picked Amazon.
7: You got the meat. I mean,
0: so this dude picked Arby's.
2: Yes. Who does
6: it? Renaissance.
0: His wife's thing was like, hey, we've been together so long, you should know what I'm hungry for.
2: Yeah, I mean, I do most of the time, but.
0: Well, she's like, well, don't you remember what I ate yesterday?
2: Mm-hmm.
0: And it's like, as a dude, it's like, I don't remember what you had yesterday. I don't remember what I had yesterday.
2: Mm.
0: How am I supposed to remember what you had yesterday?
2: Yep.
0: But that is a whole ass process trying to figure out where to eat.
2: Every night. Every night. This is, I mean, and it's really every day and night because it's usually lunch and dinner.
0: Well, here was the trick, the cheat code to that.
2: Yeah.
0: Is you're supposed to say, honey, guess where I'm taking you tonight?
2: Right.
0: Right? Guess where I'm taking you? And then she guesses, like, oh.
2: Oh, my God, you guessed it.
0: In her first guess. Oh, are you taking me to the new? Yes.
2: Yes.
0: Yes.
2: Yeah. So
0: that's a great cheat code.
2: I'm just not going to do it. I'm just not going to do it because that'll bite me in the ass.
0: You're not going to play those games.
2: No, well, it'll bite me in the ass because she's going to be like, some Brazilian steakhouse, somewhere I don't want to go.
0: Some expensive
2: ass some
0: place.
2: Pain in the ass place.
0: She'll figure it out now.
2: She's not going to say something reasonable. Like, she's not going to be like, oh, Jersey Mike's? No. She's going to say something stupid. She's going to be like, Ruse Chris.
0: Yeah, Jersey Mike's. That's for us dudes.
2: No, my chick loves it. Yeah.
0: Does she really?
2: Oh, yeah. Absolutely.
0: Oh, that's good.
2: She found some bitchy sandwich that they make online that
0: nice.
2: She does. Yeah.
0: That's good. So
2: no,
0: you guys
2: I
0: have
2: guess.
0: So much in common.
2: No, actually, we don't. Not a lot.
0: Stop it.
2: Totally different ethnicities, too.
0: All right, listen to this. So this was a reason why this woman had to dump the dude that she was with.
8: Mm-hmm. My sister.
0: He was whacking it to photos of her sister.
2: What's wrong with that? Show that. Yeah, I did.
0: Hold on, let me play this again, Nard.
8: He my sister. A TikTok of her fully clothed.
2: Yeah, she was that hot.
0: Okay. All right.
2: Like, that is, you're a different level of hot if a guy can do that to you fully clothed.
0: Yeah.
2: Like, that is crazy.
0: I don't know that there's a bigger compliment.
2: I don't either.
3: Exactly. There's no problem right there.
2: Yeah, but this girl, obviously, it was her sister that he did this to, so he's going to have...
3: Did he flirt with her? Did he flirt with her?
2: Yeah, but he touched himself to her fully clothed TikTok.
0: How do you... What do you mean, wah?
2: What? You don't think that's a big deal?
3: No.
2: Oh, my God. You couldn't.
0: How's that not
2: that
0: a big deal?
3: As long as he's not disrespecting, like,
2: flirting.
3: You're
2: disrespecting everything.
3: How?
2: You're touching yourself to your chick's sister fully clothed TikTok.
3: Yeah, in your own comfort of your own house.
2: What? I'm not. The place of you're touching yourself is not a problem.
3: Yeah.
2: The problem is the content.
0: He's like, yeah, but I'm in my own home.
2: Yeah. It wasn't.
3: But she's fully clothed.
2: Okay. But you're touching yourself.
0: To me, that makes it worse.
2: You're touching yourself.
0: That you're such a pervert, you're touching yourself
3: you
0: to a woman that's fully clothed.
2: Obviously, that's a
3: her.
2: Problem, though.
0: Sex is earned in a marriage. It was kind of shocking. Lots of women do not bang their husbands.
2: Oh, wow.
0: Yeah, that sex sucks. Has to be earned in a marriage. We'll get to that next. Hang on.
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0: And it's okay that he does. It's not a big deal.
1: Right.
2: Thank you.
0: Like, it's really not. I got her back. Like, to me, sex is better when I have earned it.
1: Hell yeah, it is.
0: Like, I got sex yesterday that I totally earned because, like, I was on dad. I was going to the museum. I was doing, like, Mr., you know, dad of the weekend stuff. And so my chick was like, you deserve a nice
1: and it was bleep. Hot this weekend.
3: This is what I'm going to do. I'm going to check in with you guys tomorrow when football starts.
4: Yeah.
0: You want to know my picks?
3: No. There's just a lot of estrogen going on.
4: I agree.
0: What do you mean?
3: Thank you, Chris.
0: How is this estrogen?
3: It just is.
0: Just because, like, then I don't feel so bad about what I just did.
3: Oh, you should never feel bad.
4: You
3: married her.
0: Yeah, but I know having sex with me is disgusting.
3: Stop it, Derek.
0: You stop it.
3: I'm sure you're great at the pipe.
0: You know damn well. No, I see it in your eyes.
3: I'm sure
0: I hear it by
3: the
0: things you say to me.
3: What
0: do
3: I say?
0: You know sex with me is gross.
3: What do I ever say to you?
0: You know sex with Chris is gross.
1: As long as Chris keeps his shirt on.
4: But I don't care.
0: But it's just like, if I earned it, then I feel better about it. Like, I don't see what the big deal in that is.
4: I get
0: why you would be offended by that. You would. And that's fair. But I'm just saying, you got to see what this chick's married to.
3: She might
0: be married to a big, ugly monster.
3: She is.
0: A lot of us are.
3: She's married to a man she's not attracted to.
0: I went
3: to
0: the museum yesterday. It was nothing but big, ugly monster dads with our big, giant guts. And it's like, we can't fit anywhere because we're all so fat. And it's just like, yeah, we should earn the sex that we get.
3: Gwen, do you agree with that?
5: I'm sorry, I didn't hear the last of what she said, but
3: no, that was Derek. It's just his estrogen talking.
0: Whatever.
3: Go ahead, Gwen.
5: What was it? I'm sorry.
3: That was Derek. That was Derek. But yes, Gwen, what'd you want to say?
5: Oh no, sorry. I don't know if I agree with the last lady. I don't think it is such like an earning thing. I think if you genuinely aren't like attracted to the person or whoever you're with, then at that point you start pinpointing and trying to pinpoint.
3: Yeah, you're like, oh man, I'm making you do this. All right, now do this, and then maybe you'll get some. If she was attracted to her dude, he would be cracking those cheeks whenever.
4: That's right.
5: Exactly. You're not gonna sit there and okay, well, did he do this weekend and whatever and
3: you're
5: whatever.
3: Not keeping
5: but
3: a tally.
5: Just trying to find a reason to get out of it.
1: But you can't have a lazy ass dude either.
3: What?
5: The what?
1: You can't have a lazy ass dude either. Then you're gonna enable him.
5: I agree, but that's not my situation. That's not my situation at all. So I wouldn't even know anything about that. But
3: so Gwen, whenever your man is in the mood, you're giving it to your man.
5: I'm very taken care of.
3: Yes.
5: So, I don't know. I don't agree with that. I think, maybe she should find someone she's better attracted to than
3: him. I like it. I was so correct today.
0: No, hell no, she shouldn't.
3: Yes. I like.
0: Then we're not going to have wives.
3: I like being correct. Thank you, Sarah.
4: Sex with me was glorious, by the way.
3: Nard's like, no, I don't think so.
4: Nobody cares what Nard thinks.
0: Yeah,
4: I'm a very giving lover. Thank you.
1: You have to be.
3: All right. I got some great audio of a man.
0: This is a rude room.
3: Sound of a man smacking his balls with a pizza roller. We'll get to that.
0: Jeez.
3: Get Low the Musical and English is Hard all next.
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0: No?
1: All right, here you go. You ready for it? Yeah, stop the video. What do you mean?
0: Why is that guy doing that?
1: He's got a pizza roller. It looks like he's in a towel or something, and he's smacking his balls. Dude, sometimes I'll have my phone in my pocket, and if I walk too fast, it'll even clip my balls, and it's the worst pain in the world.
0: This guy's repeatedly just whooping his ass.
1: Yeah, he's in it. Oh, my gosh, that is so tough to look at.
0: Oh, what? Is he brushing?
1: I don't know.

0: you're not going to care about anything else.
1: When you should. Because you know what's going to happen? You're going to end up with a woman that no pack of your lunch.
0: Yeah.
2: My wife pack me lunch, and your wife no pack you no lunch. And whatever who say it, no, it's no lunch, it's just the snacks.
1: Have you seen the videos of the dudes packing the lunch for their wife?
0: No, I haven't.
1: Yeah.
0: I've never seen that.
1: They're pretty good at it. Got to be honest.
0: Who's packing their wife's lunch?
1: The stay-at-home dudes.
0: You've done it?
1: Yeah.
0: Oh, my bad. I'm sorry. I didn't know
1: that. No, because let's say these women are going on little retreats or whatever. Sometimes they want to eat healthy, and their man is packing their lunch for them, and then their wife brings the lunch there, and, to save money, whatever the reason is. Yeah, a lot of dudes are packing their woman's lunch.
0: I'm not packing my wife's lunch.
1: You wouldn't?
0: Hell no. God, no.
1: If she had to leave the house and she had to go to her job, you might.
0: I wouldn't.
1: You might do it.
3: She would find it very sweet.
0: But maybe if I was a stay-at-home dad, I guess.
1: Derek, and so these women are opening up their lunches, and it's immaculate in there. There's a sweet note. Some dudes are putting, a cut-off rose or whatever. There's a rose, and then she'll put it, on her desk or whatever. Yeah. Yeah, pretty cool. Pretty cool, and there's fruit in there. These guys they got it down. They're very good at packing their woman's lunch.
0: That's good for them.
1: Yeah, very good. Chris, you packed your woman's lunch.
4: Yeah, a few times, yeah.
1: Really? And what was the reason for that?
4: Because I'm putting the leftovers away, and I just put some in the small container, throw in some like
0: You're putting the leftovers away.
4: Yeah, like if we have leftovers, I put them in the fridge, but I'll pack a small container.
0: You're putting
4: for
0: those
4: her.
0: Away?
4: Yeah, I put them away.
0: Oh.
3: Well, yeah.
4: Because I like the way
3: so
4: I pack it better.
3: He's got to pull his weight.
1: Yeah, he's got to pull his weight, exactly.
3: Yeah, if she's cooking, he's got to clean the kitchen and stuff.
1: Speaking of pulling weight, can you deadlift twice what your wife weighs?
5: How strong do you need to be as a man? Here's my question for you.
6: That's good.
5: How heavy is your wife? Whatever your wife's body weight is, double that. That should be a weight you can easily deadlift.
1: Wow. All right. So can you deadlift your wife? Double her weight. 1-855-FU-BILLY. Can you deadlift double what your wife weighs? 1-855-FU-BILLY. We'll get to it next. Hang on.
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1: Dizzle.
2: Awesome.
1: Shout out, Dizzle.
0: Love it. Appreciate that.
1: I tweeted the song if you want to go check it out on YouTube.
0: Maybe he'll make a video.
1: No, I doubt that.
0: Especially Nora with your giant ass. Have you seen a recent photo of your giant ass that's also on social media?
3: No, I've seen that. It's not my ass.
0: That is your ass.
3: That's
0: bud.
3: Not
0: it
3: my look, ass.
0: It looks
1: good
0: real.
1: Work, bud. Good work.
0: Looks real. All right, we got to take a quick break. We'll be right back.
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27: As soon as she gets home. Yeah, do you want to hear what she does?
1: I do.
27: That's what she does.
1: All right, I take it back. I don't want to hear that. God dang, girl.
27: Apparently, this is what women do.
1: You can't do that, like, in the car or something?
27: Mm-mm.
1: No,
27: when she gets home, she lets it rip, and I guess.
1: It's a day's worth. It's all backed up.
27: Working women do this.
1: I bet they do.
27: As soon as they get home, they're like, oh, I can finally let loose.
1: Yeah.
27: Yeah, they build up all that air all day, mm-hmm. Then they just come home, and she just would fart her ass off.
1: Poor thing.
28: I bet she feels so good out of
1: it. I bet she does. Man. I bet she does.
27: Have you seen the one woman who was bloated, and then she farts, and then her tummy's completely skinny after?
1: Oh, God.
27: She's like, hold on, let me lose some
1: weight. No, I usually pass on the woman farting videos.
27: She's like, let me lose some weight, and then she just... Now, look, flat tummy.
1: I mean,
27: pretty gross.
28: Go to a website called Cake Farts.
1: Oh, really?
28: Yeah. And it was nothing but videos of women farting on cakes.
27: I've seen a woman be able to blow a candle out with a fart.
1: That's I've seen that too.
28: Yeah, I mean, it was pretty big.
1: I think it was pretty popular. Yeah.
27: Why would you ruin a cake?
1: Right? I think that's honestly, if you were to check the source on some of our farts for Friday, I think they come. From some of those are coming from the cake farts.
27: And they're women.
1: Yeah.
27: I know you're shocked, but this is a woman. That is a woman.
1: Mm-hmm. Yeah, either that or it's the Brazilian butt farts. It's one of them.
27: There was a woman that said that women have the best farts.
1: The best farts?
27: Most
1: what
27: impressive.
1: What do you mean by best?
27: You know, like, most impressive.
1: Okay, like smelliest.
27: Just loud and just energetic.
1: Got it.
27: A lot of, that kind of stuff. Is withholding cheeks worse than cheating? That's what this woman had to say.
29: You know what I think is worse than cheating?
30: What?
29: Withholding.
30: Wait, what? Withholding what specifically?
29: A woman that withholds sex and intimacy.
30: Oof.
29: I think that that is a form of betrayal. Because let's talk about this. When men get married, or when men opt into a committed exclusive relationship where they are taking on more responsibilities, they are the providers mentally, emotionally, spiritually, physically, financially, and energetically, and they have all of this weight that we do not think of, And the one thing that we know that drives them, which is sex, we're going to take that away because we have an attitude?
27: Man, she said that's worse than cheating.
1: Mm.
27: I like it.
1: I do too.
27: I like that.
1: I don't know if it's worse than cheating, but...
27: Oh, because we had this lady.
3: Yeah, I'm going to need to like probably make a reel on this because it's really pissing me off the more that I'm thinking about it. Sex is earned in a marriage.
1: Right.
27: Look, how dumb are you if you marry a dude that doesn't deserve your sex?
1: Mm.
27: Or if he becomes the... I mean, what... Man, you got to be like a big piece of crap to you know, not deserve some sex in a marriage.
1: I mean, yeah, but it's... You do, people do get into marriages and they get lazy. I mean,
27: oh, this woman, she's like, that's a pick me to say that women that withhold it, that's worse than cheating.
1: Yeah.
27: She has a good point. The reason that it's worse than cheating is because the man signs up for this deal like, you're the only one that's going to give me that. You're the only one that's going to, you're signing a contract that you're only, this is the only booty that you're going to get.
1: That's I still don't understand like how the pick me's, that's like an insult. I like those girls.
27: I know.
1: I know they're pick me's, but like, I don't see what the problem is.
27: I like them because they're jumping up and down saying, actually, pick me.
1: Yeah.
27: If you're not a pick me, you're saying, don't pick me, in my
1: opinion. It's like, would you hire somebody that kind of wants to work here, not really sure? Or like, do you want to hire somebody that's like, I've always wanted to work for this company?
27: I don't know why people don't pick the girls that are pick me's.
1: Like, I don't
27: care. In the very definition like, is like, please pick me.
1: Yeah.
27: Any other woman that's not a pick me is saying, don't pick me.
1: It's
27: You should only choose the pick me's because they're the only ones that want to be picked.
1: Yeah.
27: If you're the dumbass, if you picked a woman that is not a pick me, that's kind of stupid.
1: It is.
28: Yeah.
27: Only pick the pick me's. I know. It was like, yeah, but she was a don't pick me, but her ass.
1: Yeah.
27: That'll be the argument. Because the guy will be like, yeah, but she had big boobs. But she literally said, don't pick me. I know, Bill, but she had big boobs.
1: It's like, oh, all right.
27: Yeah, I don't know. You got to, the pick me's are the best. You know who else was a pick me? The woman that was running the bath and gave her man a bath and washed his feet. She's a pick me. You know who's saying don't pick me is...
3: Yeah, I'm going to need to like probably make a reel on this because it's really pissing me off the more that I'm thinking about it. Sex is earned in a marriage.
27: She's saying don't pick me. Don't marry me.
28: Stay away.
27: Yeah.
1: I don't know.
27: She's saying you're an idiot if you pick me.
28: 100%.
27: And then this woman with her hot take. I like it.
29: You know what I think is worse than cheating?
30: What?
29: Withholding.
27: Yeah, withholding those cheeks. Holding them up.
1: I don't know if that's worse than cheating.
27: I'll say yes.
1: I know, like, it's bad, but, man, cheating is... To me, cheating is worse than withholding.
7: Yeah.
1: Because she's cheating on you.
28: Yeah.
1: She's sleeping with another guy.
27: What she's saying is... Because a woman will say, oh, it's terrible when a man cheats, but she's also withholding the cheeks. And she's saying, in that scenario where the man cheats... The woman that's been withholding the cheeks is the bad one.
1: Oh. Okay.
27: I will throw this.
1: Then sure, yeah, I agree with her.
27: Option out there. I don't know if Dizzle wants to do that song live at our BMS live.
28: That'd be awesome.
27: But if he wants to, that'd be cool, right, Derek? Yay or nay? He doesn't know.
28: I like it.
7: He's not feeling it.
27: No, Derek, you're not feeling that?
1: Yeah, sure. Yeah, that'd be really cool.
27: Well, I don't want
1: to. I'd love
27: do
1: to
27: it
1: see
27: now.
1: That performance live.
27: I want to see it. What's up? Yes, Raina.
8: Hey, yeah, cheating is way worse because you're stepping out on the person you're supposed to be committed
27: to.
8: Okay,
27: so you're on Derek's side.
8: Yeah, I mean, you're violating your relationship by hooking up with somebody else. That's worse than just being in a normal relationship where the woman, you know, decides if and when they're going to do it.
27: I know. I like that when she decides. Like, I get it. You know, she is she's the decider. She holds the key.
28: They're the gatekeeper.
27: She has the cabinet. You know what I mean? You're trying to break into the cabinet, get some of that action, but that's where all the snacks and goodies are.
28: Yeah.
27: But, yeah, I still don't like it. I think withholding I won't say it's worse. I'll say it's the same thing. It's the exact same thing. It should have the same penalty.
8: I don't know why men are so upset by this, but like, you know, we decide if and when we want to do it. And I don't, I mean, I don't know about other women, but I don't like when my husband is like begging for it. You know, it's pathetic and it does the opposite. It makes me not want to have sex when he's begging for it.
27: Well, when you don't have something, you have to beg for it. So you've kind of put him in the begging situation. So if you don't like it, then you shouldn't have placed him in the position where he now has to beg for it.
28: Yeah.
27: Do you understand that you put him in that begging position?
28: The fact he has to beg for it is pathetic.
1: Yep.
8: This woman in this video is just rage baiting because she wants views by saying that withholding is worse. But like, there's nothing worse than cheating.
1: I really don't.
27: I say they're even.
1: Yeah.
27: I'm not saying one's worse than the other. I say they hold the same penalty. They cause the same damage to a relationship.
7: I wouldn't say the same damage.
1: They're both destructive.
27: Yes, they cause the exact
1: but
27: same damage.
1: I do
27: damage.
1: Think like when you step outside the marriage, you do kind of, you are the worst. As somebody that's done this,
8: yes.
1: Like I had a marriage where this was going on. I stepped outside of it. And when I did, I was like, oh, wow, I really took it to another level.
27: Yeah,
1: like, I turned it up a little bit, and it made me feel like I was the guilty party. And she would tell you that she felt guilty, too, like, when we got divorced. Like, she felt like she had just as much, like, caused it. But I still felt like I was the worst party because I stepped outside the marriage.
27: I'm not going to allow you to feel that way, Derek.
1: Well, I do, and there's nothing you can do
27: yeah,
1: about
27: I can.
1: That.
27: Yes, so, I am.
1: You're not going to make me feel better about
27: yes,
1: it.
27: Yes, I can.
1: Not at all. Not at all.
27: I don't
1: all.
27: Like that. You need to take that
1: not
27: back.
1: Not at all. That's why I gave up so much in the divorce. That's why I just said, hey, listen, I'll pay you whatever you want. I'm the guilty one. Because it was worse what I did to her. It was.
27: No way.
1: It definitely was. It absolutely was. What she did was bad. And I think she definitely she drove me to it, but the fact that I did it
27: so
1: made me the bad guy.
27: Withholding sex for could be weeks, months, possibly years.
7: Yeah, that's where you need to
27: communicate. That's way worse. That's way worse. That's continued.
1: I should have went to counseling.
27: Traumatizing your man all the time by not giving him cheeks.
1: We should have went to counseling.
27: You know
1: stuff.
27: What else is worse? I'm going to tell you why. Now I'm on the withholding is worse because it's there. It's in the house.
7: Yeah, but obviously you're not communicating.
27: And you're
7: with
27: parading it around your man.
1: Yeah, but there were other things that I should have done before I was like, okay, I'm going to get a girlfriend. Like, I got a girlfriend, and then we tried, like, counseling and all the other stuff.
27: Yeah, but you kept your girlfriend the whole time, right?
1: The whole time, yeah. The whole entire time. I've been with her ever since. Like, I'm still with her.
27: Even during the counseling period?
1: Even during the whole thing, yes.
27: You really weren't into the counseling.
1: Well, I did like the counselor because the counselor was giving my ex-wife the business.
27: Nice.
1: Yeah. Yeah.
28: That was awesome.
1: Dude, that was like I couldn't believe I found her. My wife hated her, but I was like, oh, this is awesome. She tells me I'm right every time.
8: But anyways, not like a man.
1: I was still wrong. I was the bad guy because I cheated.
27: Nah, withholding is so awful.
1: It's awful. It is. I'm not disagreeing with you that it's not awful. We're saying which one is worse. It's worse to step outside and cheat. That is worse than withholding. That is worse.
27: I'm throwing this out there. If you get in a situation where the woman's withholding the booty and then you cheat, right?
1: Yep. Mm-hmm.
27: So, right, you're the victim, right, at first because she's withholding.
1: Yeah, I'm the victim. If I would have stayed that way, I would have been the victim. But when I cheated, I became the, she became the victim.
7: Yeah.
27: Yeah. So... I just, there's guys out there, right?
1: Mm-hmm.
27: There has to be guys out there that feel that withholding is at least the same as cheating.
7: Well, if she's withholding, then she has probably a good explanation why she's doing that. And you're just not communicating with her about
1: it. No, she didn't. She was just a bitch.
27: I think that's Derek's point is that his woman, his ex-woman felt bad because she's like, wait a second, I was just kind of a bitch.
1: Because I even got, on. There was no excuse after I dropped all that weight. It was like, I was looking nice. And, it still wasn't happening. So I was like, all right.
27: Yeah, all right. Well, later. Let's go get a girlfriend, right?
1: I'm going to go get a Southsider.
27: Raina, so you decide when and if your husband gets some booty.
1: Yep.
8: Well, so here's the thing. It's not like a man can't handle that himself if he needs to, right? Like, you did it for a long time before you got a wife. when you're in a dry spell, you know what to do. You can handle it on your own.
27: You're just saying, hey, as a man, just go touch yourself?
1: Mm-hmm.
8: Yes, that's what you did before.
27: Well, then why isn't he just single then?
8: If you're with a wife or a girl and she's not in the mood for, like, you know, 2 weeks, a month, 3 months, I don't care if it's 6 months. You know what to do. Like, you can handle business just like when you did when you were single and you didn't have anybody to hump, if it's that bad.
28: Then just get rid of the wife.
27: Yeah, get rid of her.
28: What is she there for then?
27: Trade her in. You got a car that doesn't start. Yeah. After a week, you're like, all right, I'm sick of this. Every time I try to get in this car, it doesn't start.
1: Mm-hmm.
27: You're probably going to get a different car. What's up?
8: I mean, honestly, sure. Cheating is, in my opinion, unforgivable, especially when a man does it because it's gross. Especially when anybody does it, not just a man.
1: I don't know why you guys are trying to throw that in there.
27: This lady's on your side there.
1: No, she's not. No, she's not. It's bad when man or woman does it.
27: Now let's go to Sam.
1: This is bad.
27: Yes, yeah, Sam.
9: Hi, guys. Good morning.
27: Good morning. Can I get somebody on my side here?
1: Well, you took a bad side.
27: Sam, did I take a bad side when I said that they're equal?
1: You did not. You did not say that.
27: Yes, I did.
1: You're such an only child, bro. Because you changed what side you took.
27: I did. You heard me. I did that live on the air. I said they're at least equally bad.
1: But the original one you started out with was withholding was so much worse than cheating.
9: Two wrongs don't make a right. They make a left. So, no, like, just because one happens, the other one doesn't, like, yes, they're both equally bad. They don't cancel themselves out. Like, no. If she's withholding and you go cheat, you're like, oh, yeah, I got some. Now she can feel bad. Okay, so do you feel better now that she feels?
27: Yeah, but if she's not withholding and using it as, like, holding it hostage, right, he's probably not going to cheat.
9: Yeah, for sure.
27: So didn't she cause the whole problem by using sex as a weapon in the relationship? And then she gets mad because she used it to manipulate and as a weapon in the relationship. And now she's mad because the dude became finally frustrated. So then he goes out there and cheats. And now she's mad.
9: Yeah, I think it should be used for good. Like, I mean, I'm probably going to get a lot of hate for this as from women or whatever. But I don't think it should be used for bad. Like, I don't think it should be used for something that's like, oh, I'm going to hold this over his head because I know that this is the only thing that he wants. No, because
7: but
9: like
7: that's the only way to communicate with him if that's all he wants.
9: Well, then if that's the case, you shouldn't be in that kind of relationship.
27: Yeah,
9: first
27: thank
9: of all,
27: you.
9: Let's just start that off.
7: Well, yeah. I mean, that's how you get his attention. Be like, yo, like this is what's up. Like you have to.
27: Like saying that the man does nothing else. That's all he does.
9: Yeah. Men can fix things. Men can fix themselves. Men can change if they want to. Like you, women. I'm sorry. Like all women, please hear me. You cannot change a man who doesn't want to change themselves. Point blank, period. I don't care what he tells you. A man will only change if he actually wants to change for himself, for you, and for his children. If that's not the case, then you got to go.
27: I cannot believe all these dudes out there are like, just, they're just fine.
1: I cannot deal with Nard doing amens.
27: They're just fine. Thank you, Sam. That they're just fine with their woman just withholding cheeks. Holding it hostage and manipulating them. Yes, Leroy.
1: Nobody's fine with it.
27: Yeah, they are in the chat.
7: And they're not manipulating at all.
1: They're just saying that cheating is worse.
27: Yes, go ahead, Leroy.
1: Like, I'm okay with it.
10: I mean, cheating's not... Cheating and withholding, I wouldn't say they're the same, but I wouldn't say one's worse than the other. I'd say they're about... Honestly, I kind of agree with Billy. They're about equal, because, I mean, withholding... That's no different from cheating.
27: It's not.
10: I think it could be worse. From you.
27: It could be worse. Honestly. It could be way worse.
10: It could be.
27: Because you're by withholding, you're creating a toxic marriage. By using sex as a weapon, you're creating a toxic environment and, I mean, you're just killing your marriage.
7: She's treating like a
10: kid. Exactly.
27: Yeah.
10: So you got into the marriage just to throw it away?
27: Yeah, yeah. Look at Hot Wheels in the chat says, cheating's worse.
1: Yes.
28: Yeah.
27: Cheating's worse.
1: I think it is, Billy.
27: I didn't hear anybody say that it was.
1: You...
7: What?
1: You got
27: just that one lady.
1: That's crazy.
27: I know. I gotta.
1: You're
27: I
1: doing
27: gotta,
1: that thing.
27: I am.
1: Yeah. Right I didn't back. Hear.
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10: This is the show.
11: 12 minutes away from a shot of $1,000. I'm disappointed. Where are the dudes at today? All these guys in the chat, they're like,
12: cheating's way worse than withholding.
13: It's not that big of a deal.
11: And I changed my mind. I was like, hey, look, maybe it's not. Because I was thinking withholding, just because you do that for a long time.
13: Yeah.
11: Right? And then it's you just as a dude. So, all right, maybe you can get it today, and then you might get it. And then it's like, oh, now she's mad at you again. Now you don't get ass. I mean, that's just what a mind F. Yeah. What a mind F that is. Oh my God. And so then
13: it's supposed to be.
11: And then the dude cheats and she's like all upset about it. It's like, yeah, but you didn't want to do it. So
13: yeah,
11: why are you mad
13: one
11: at
13: day?
11: You didn't want to do it, so now you're mad that he got it? Like, make it make sense. Now I have a better argument. You're mad that somebody else did something that you didn't want to do.
13: Huh. All right.
11: It reminds me of, you know, when you're a little kid, you're at daycare and some other little kid has the toy, but you had set it down, you hadn't been playing with it, but now you notice that they got it, and now it's like, oh, I want that toy now. Now you're mad at it, or my dog, right? My dog will set a toy down, and then the other dog gets the toy, and then wait a second, the dog that just set the toy down now wants the toy back, because now all of a sudden the toy's interesting again.
13: Yeah, that's so why I would usually end up taking that toy home.
11: So... Yeah.
13: And then grandma would be like, yo, is this your toy? I'd be like, yeah, mom got it for me. And then mom would be like, hey, is this your toy? And I'd be like, yeah, grandma got it for me.
11: Right. Smart.
13: Oh, yeah. Then I get busted and I get my ass whooped.
11: So you think about it. So you don't want to do it with your man. And you want to withhold it from him. And you don't want to do it with him for 3-4 months. And then you get mad when somebody else does.
13: Mm-hmm.
11: Make that

0: Makes sense. So I know what she's going to say. Well, you know what? That woman doesn't see all the horrible qualities that you have. She doesn't see all the stuff that you do. So, yeah. Of course, she wants to do it with you because she doesn't have to live with you. It's like, then why are you with them?
1: Yep.
0: Roll out, homie.
1: Marriage is hard.
0: Doesn't have to be. But yeah,
1: I think it always is going to be.
0: Probably.
1: Does anybody else really, does people really have an easy marriage? I mean, that just, man.
2: It's never easy, but.
0: Chris, you got to have an easy marriage, right?
3: Yeah.
1: Yeah, and he went through it.
3: Oh, yeah. I hit rock bottom before
1: it's,
3: he came back.
1: Right, exactly.
2: But he weathered through it. Now it's
0: well,
2: good.
0: So yeah, you, yeah, yeah, I didn't even ask Chris's opinion because you were in a situation where cheeks were not always available.
3: No, not at all.
0: Well, so which would feel worse, cheating or being the guy that you're, it's just right in front of you all the time and you can't
3: I
0: get
3: think
0: it?
3: Cheating would be worse.
1: Yeah.
0: Really?
3: You know why? Because either way, I'm not getting it. If she cheats, that means some other dude's getting it.
0: No, I'm talking about you cheating.
3: Oh, me cheating? No. Cheating's worse.
0: What? And what's your reason? You don't have
2: he
0: one.
2: He would never because like,
0: we've been conditioned to think that it's worse. Right?
3: Damn, did you just change my mind?
0: Yeah, I'm just saying you've been conditioned. You don't even have an argument. You're just like, oh, it's worse. But why?
2: You didn't change his mind. He's still going to be.
1: Because you stepped outside of your marriage.
3: Yeah.
1: You slept with somebody else while you were married.
0: Dan.
4: And to that girl that was on the phone a while ago.
0: Yeah.
4: The thing I used to do if I was, you know, when I was single and she didn't give it or I hadn't got any for, you know, a few months. I mean, I wouldn't touch myself. I'd go out to the bar and, you know, give me a last call, girl, you know.
0: Okay, so you would cheat on your woman.
4: No. I'm talking about when I was thinking, because that girl was saying that you got to just touch yourself.
0: Oh, yeah. That, she said, just go back to the days where you touch yourself. That's fun.
4: Right.
3: Yeah.
0: Hey, why don't I have this car that I can't drive? You know, I used to walk to school. Why don't I just walk to work?
4: Yeah, I mean, you would just go to the bar and, you know, get your last call,
1: girl.
4: That's
1: what you're gonna do, I guess.
0: Yeah, I'm just going to, you know what? I got this car, but it never wants to start for me, so I'm just going to go back to walking to work.
1: Mm-hmm.
0: That'll be fun.
4: And you're talking about the pick-me girls. I mean, those are all good until it becomes the bait and switch, you know what I mean?
0: Oh, yeah. Well, yeah, you gotta see, behind the lies, for sure. Gotta be smart with your pick. Let's see here. Yeah, I guess I lost that one. Everybody's like, cheating's so much worse.
1: That's all right.
0: I guess, yeah, withholding's not even that bad.
1: Nobody said that.
0: Yeah, they did.
1: All right.
0: You're just supposed to deal with it. I guess what you're supposed to do is you're supposed to come home and you're supposed to file divorce papers from your woman and be like, hey, I'm not going to have this mind F anymore that you're giving me all the time.
1: That would be fine.
0: With withholding and then maybe I get some and then, oh, man, I forgot to put the dishes away. So now I'm not going to get any. So
2: yeah.
0: here's a pile of divorce papers, you dumbass.
2: What?
1: Good for you.
2: You won't do the dishes?
0: No.
2: Okay.
0: Not.
2: What?
0: No, I'm not. You're not going to motivate a dude. If you're not giving him booty, he's not going to want, oh, man, I better shape up, you know, because I need a woman.
1: Now you went full Grease.
0: I did. would you be mad if this happened to you where, you know, you're like, hey, the repair people are going to be there about 2 o'clock. And she's like, all right.
1: I better jump in the shower.
0: It waits till 2 o'clock, lets the repair people in, and then jumps in the shower.
5: I am. I just got out.
6: You just got out. I think you tell me the men still in the room doing work.
5: Yeah, they in the room. I'm in the bathroom with the door closed.
6: Are you serious? So you be doing too much.
5: What's the problem?
0: What's the problem?
1: Yeah.
0: So she is showering while grown men are repairing stuff around the house.
1: Mm-hmm.
0: Would you be upset?
1: Yeah, I would be.
0: All right, Nard?
2: I don't think I would be. I wouldn't want her stinking in front of them.
1: Oh.
2: And having that bad rap of, like, that's a stinky house.
1: Smell like ass.
0: Okay.
2: No, don't smell like
1: Who
2: ass.
1: Who cares? Ain't no way.
0: Why are you worried about what other dudes think your woman smells like?
2: I mean, I don't want her to be known as a stinky ass.
0: Who cares?
2: I mean, I would, yeah.
0: Who cares? Chris, I already know Chris's answer.
3: Yeah, no.
0: I already know you're going full pervert.
3: Crack the door.
0: Crack the door and call you,
1: crack
0: right?
1: Crack the door. This is a porno.
3: Yeah, I want her to call me while she's... I don't even want to be in the house. Call me.
0: FaceTime. Why not FaceTime, right?
1: Well, okay. I got a buddy who's an electrician, and he said, bro, a lot of homeowners shower while we work, guys and girls. It's crazy. I always feel like it's a setup.
0: Right. It has to feel perverted.
1: Yeah, because it's just like, damn, you could... I mean...
0: You got a lot of hours in the
1: maybe
0: day.
1: Maybe you couldn't shower any other time. It just feels crazy to do it while the repair people are there.
3: Well, what else do you do?
1: I don't know. Just wait until they're done? Yeah.
0: Yeah, yeah, or shower beforehand.
1: Stay out of their way, but you don't need to get go to another room and get naked.
5: I'm just starting all that insecure ass again. It's always something.
7: Insecure? You don't know better than to you probably should have taken a bath either before or after they left. You got me. You're in the bathroom. You don't see. You're in the bathroom. You got me in the next room.
5: Okay, I want to be a big ass shower, and by the time they have my room, I want to just get in my bed. I'm tired.
0: Oh, man. So this dude was not having it.
1: Yeah, no, he's pissed.
0: You're right, Derek. I bet you all those people are like, oh, man, this lady's trying to turn this repair into a porno.
1: I mean, I don't know if she is. It just feels like a porno.
0: I know, but as the repair guy, you got to be like, all right, are we about to turn this into a porno?
1: Yeah. I was just surprised to hear from a repairman that it's like very, like, this is super common.
0: I could take calls if you want. Have you had people, while you're repairing, start showering at the house?
1: Really weird.
0: It is. 1-855-FU-BILLY. I got $1,000 coming up next, plus Guns N' Roses tickets and more. Hang on.
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2: All right, let me see if I have that keyword.
4: Okay.
2: Let me look here. It is, purse.
4: Purse
2: was the last one, so that means this one is winner. All right, nice. Winner is the keyword. Awesome.
4: Awesome.
2: Winner is the keyword. I'm looking. It says it's a Tuesday, 9 a.m. Central Time. Winner is the keyword. KissRocks.com or the KissRocks app and just type in winner. No, it's not wiener as they're saying in our chat. It is winner.
4: Winner.
2: Winner.
4: Winner.
2: Yeah, they're saying, is it wiener, Bill? No, it's winner. Winner. I do have wiener in our news today, so we'll get to that. Do you have a little wiener in our news?
4: Little one?
2: Yeah. Well, he was trying to make it big.
4: Oh. Oh, no.
2: Yeah. Then a bad thing happened.
4: Oh, no.
2: That's right. I guess a lot of women, as we were talking about how, which is worse, this lady was talking.
5: You know what I think is worse than cheating?
6: What?
5: Withholding.
2: She was saying withholding. I didn't realize this, but this woman is saying that a lot of married women aren't giving it to their husbands.
6: A lot of married women are not having sex in marriages that are probably around the 20-year mark now. And it's always the same things we hear, don't we, about why they're not having sex. Perimenopause or menopause, yeah. Hormones.
2: Yeah, nobody's giving it to their husbands, I guess, especially when you hit that 20-year mark. It reminds me of this car that I had. They're like, hey, when you get to this many miles, the transmission's going to go out, and that's going to be about $7,000. So dump it before it gets to that mark. That's at the place where you're like, all right, man, well, how long you guys been together? About 18 and a half years.
4: Yeah.
2: Bro, you got to dump her before the transmission goes out.
4: She's going to train what?
2: Yeah. She's going to stop putting out.
4: Oh, okay.
2: So, yeah, she's going to stop having sex with you. So, I got to trade her in. Yeah, I will. Unless you're done, buddy.
4: Yeah, I mean, you should probably just be done by then, I guess.
6: We were taught to have careers. We were still very much of that generation where...
2: I don't want to hear this boring
4: lady. It just
2: depends
4: on what you want later in life. Do you want to look at, like, people respect you because you've been married for so long? Or do you want to be looked at as, like, an old pervert because you're still, like, you're single or you have a girlfriend and you're in your 60s?
2: Mm.
4: And you're not a widow.
2: No.
4: You're just a guy that...
2: You're a wiener widow.
4: Yeah. So it's all about how you want to be looked at.
2: You think about it. She's 20 years deep in this marriage and stuff like that, and then you're basically, your wiener's a widower.
4: Because
2: isn't that the male version?
4: Yeah. People respect the guy that has been married for 15, 20, 30, 40, 50 years, right? And he's just with his wife still. People look at the guy that is alone as weird.
2: Well, I assume that the dude that's been with his wife that long.
4: Yeah.
2: She's at least.
4: Oh, you think they're all putting out?
2: I feel like, the ones that are happy, the guy that has the smile that's still holding this woman's hand, I feel like
4: it's just so common for, like, wives to, like, get to a certain age and stop putting out. It's like the guy that called in on Friday, and he said it's a myth when he talked about women, when they get over the age of 40, still being horny.
2: Oh, it's a myth. They get a second wind.
4: Yes, he said it's a myth, and I believe him.
2: Nard, you're saying that you do see happy couples that are still active.
7: Yeah, I do. And I think it's because...
4: How would Nard know?
7: Because I Uber.
2: His parents and his Uber.
7: And, yeah, my parents too. Like, because they're not having sex every day. So they're like, it's like a slow drip. It's like...

0: Yes.
1: No.
2: Yeah, I think it is.
0: I think it's AI.
2: Look at like it's kind of like the pixels here.
1: No.
0: I think it's AI. There's no way that any man has ever complained about cleavage at the golf
2: course.
0: She
2: doesn't even have the possibility of having cleavage.
0: She's covering up now.
2: She's covering up what?
3: Like, is it really distracting you that much? Like you really can't swing that you had to go and tell on me?
2: Stop it.
0: It's got to be AI.
2: Girl,
0: you've
2: never been able to show cleavage in your
0: AI is getting crazy good. What people are saying.
2: Dog. What cleavage is she showing?
1: Girls with small boobs can do some cleavage.
4: Yeah, you gotta squeeze them together really tight.
1: Yeah.
4: That's cute.
2: We're like, oh, that's cute.
0: There's this one woman, she said that there's a fantastic bra that they sell at Victoria's Secret.
2: Mm-hmm.
0: And she goes from an A to a C.
2: No, she doesn't.
0: And she goes, and then when I take a man home, it goes to a D for disappointment.
2: Yeah.
0: Because he takes them off and he's like, where'd that go?
2: Yeah.
0: Made me laugh.
2: Oh, because now they're not there anymore.
0: No, they're not. Okay. I have proof that Nard is still doing witchcraft.
2: Duh.
0: I haven't got to that.
2: Duh.
0: How long have you been single? Least attractive hobby. This woman, she pegged a guy. And let's see here. And a college girl loves college because she can get cracked whenever she wants. Mm. Next.
5: It's back!
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7: That's sick.
8: Yep.
6: Also, $1,000 could still be yours if you haven't put the keyword in. 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Easy money. I still can't believe just how many people didn't have my back today.
7: Oh,
6: like,
7: God.
6: I could have just taken today off.
7: It's not that big of a deal.
6: It is.
7: It's really not.
6: It is. I don't know why it's bothering me. I just wanted to be right on this.
9: You know what I think is worse than cheating?
10: What?
9: Withholding.
6: Maybe there's just not enough talk about withholding. Maybe that's what's bothering me.
7: Mm.
6: People are like, yeah, day off yesterday. No, I didn't, dumbass. I had to prepare for today. So, no. Oh, this dude, Stage. Thank you, Stage. You have my back. Thank you. Just seems like there should be more attention put on the withholding stuff, because I know that there's a lot of fellas out there that are good guys. You know what I mean? They put their pants one leg on, at a time, get their shoes on, and they go to work, and they got hard jobs. And then they come home, and then nothing. It's all because, well, you didn't do enough. Stupid.
7: Mm-hmm.
6: Has Billy been withheld? No, hell no. What am I, a schmuck? Absolutely not. I'm not working out every single day and then also being a provider and mopping like I did yesterday, mopped the whole floor and vacuum and all that. Are you kidding me? Get out of here. Joel said he had my back too.
7: There you go.
6: He said we cheaters have to stick together. Keith says he's the one that withholds. I like that when dudes withhold.
7: Mm-hmm.
6: That's funny. I'm like, payback, bitch. This is for all the men that get withheld.
7: Yep.
6: Let's see here. Yeah. I got to show you why Nard's doing witchcraft. Man, these are some true stories about. If you don't know much about this guy over here, Nathaniel Daniel Norris. He's from Chelsea, Oklahoma.
8: And he was big into witchcraft and ghosts and all that stuff.
10: I love ghosts.
8: He had this pepper that he would put behind his ears because he thought it'd bring him good luck. Remember that? He would do all this weird stuff to his ears. He would place the pepper on his finger and then put his finger in his ear.
7: Yeah.
8: Like in and out, in and out, in
7: and
8: out.
7: He was the first male I've ever seen be like, I'm into witchcraft. Like, yeah. I never have seen that before. I thought that was just a female thing.
8: No, but, and you remember when he was doing dark magic and all that stuff, black magic?
7: I do. I know he still does it, too.
8: Do you remember when he went out to the woods that he commandeered some magic beans from somebody here locally?
7: He was recently just into the teller cards.
10: Yeah.
8: Yeah, tarot cards,
7: tarot
8: right?
7: Tarot cards, yeah. Teller cards.
8: I like the teller cards.
7: Whatever.
8: I want to get a stack of teller cards. So when you don't want to tell your woman something, you're just like, oh, these are the teller cards.
7: Mm-hmm.
8: All right, yeah, here you go. Mouth hug.
7: I thought they were called teller.
8: No. It's like, oh, what does it say?
7: I'm not a bitch. I don't know what they're called.
8: Teller cards.
7: Yeah. Like, guess what? I don't know how a tampon works either.
8: Oh, look at this. This is the card that's saying,
7: No clue.
8: A little rude this week. Oh, this is the you're a little rude this week card.
7: Yep.
8: You can tell her with a card.
7: I also don't know how to preheat an oven.
10: You don't?
7: No.
8: I know how to do that.
7: That's cool. Good for you guys.
8: Yeah.
7: Good for you girls.
8: I did that probably a couple weeks ago. And
7: wow.
8: She was like, can you preheat the oven?
7: Adorable.
8: I was like, yeah, I got this.
7: It's adorable.
8: I don't know how to use the dishwasher, but I know how to use that.
7: Dishwashers are so complicated now.
8: I don't even want to mess with
7: 14
8: it.
7: 14 million buttons on those things.
8: I would just have plastic forks and paper plates. Like, what do we need a dishwasher for? For what? To wash? If we just go with
7: plastic. The kitchen looks crazy if you don't have one.
8: Nah, a big stack of paper plates in the glass little cabinet. That's nice.
7: Yeah.
8: All right, Nard. This is how I know. Because Nar went out there, and he used to you'd get these magic beans. He had a bag of them, and they'd jiggle. You could hear them.
7: Yeah.
8: Like, what's in there? He's like, magic beans.
7: Yep.
8: Like, magic beans are in the bag? Yeah.
7: Nard would also, he would go down on wizards.
10: What?
8: And each little bean was some little spell on something.
7: Mm.
8: So he was going to go plant those in the woods by these magical trees.
7: Yeah.
8: What woods was it? Somewhere in the hill country he went. And there he did, just jaunted all the way to the hill country, and then he planted those magic beads for good luck. Well, this is how I know that you are doing witchcraft.
11: Masturbation is a form of witchcraft.
8: Yeah, did you know that masturbation was a form of witchcraft?
10: I didn't. Chris is just as bad.
12: Yeah, no, I agree with him.
8: There's a bunch of witches listening to us. Yeah.
11: Masturbation is a form of witchcraft. Not anyone is realizing that this is a demonic attack and it's a form of witchcraft. Masturbation is a form of control.
8: I didn't know that.
10: You're controlling yourself.
8: You're a wizard.
7: Yeah. I'm not going to let witchcraft take masturbation.
12: You're a wizard, Harry.
7: Like, I'm sorry. It's not y'all's. Masturbation is not witchcraft. I don't care what this lady says.
10: It kind of is.
7: It's not. It's just a natural human thing
10: because
7: that we need to do.
10: You're acting weird and looking at weird stuff, and then when you get done, you're like, oh man, I probably look ridiculous.
7: I'm not saying it looks cool. I'm just saying it ain't witchcraft.
8: No, like when a woman does it, it's kind of cool.
10: Right.
8: But a man is barbaric.
7: Yeah. You got to get the poison out.
12: Yeah, you do.
11: That you are literally controlling an orgasm. You're controlling your own pleasure. That is witchcraft.
8: That's right. I put a spell on you.
7: Yeah.
8: And now you're mine.
7: Nah.
8: I just went hocus pocus on you.
7: I mean, I know we're getting closer, but I'm not giving masturbation to witchcraft.
8: What do you mean?
7: It's
8: the witching season.
7: It ain't. It's a natural human thing.
8: Nard, how much you had a 3-day weekend? How much witchcraft were you doing?
10: I didn't do none.
8: You didn't
7: masturbate at all?
10: I did. Yeah, I did.
7: Okay, so which one is it, witchcraft or not?
10: Yeah, no, it is.
7: All okay, right. So like how much witchcraft did you do then?
10: I would say 3 times.
8: 3 times? Dang, dude.
10: Yeah, 3 times.
7: That's
8: got
7: that's
8: a cauldron?
10: Nah.
7: Yeah, that's where he saves it.
8: That poor black cat.
10: No, I went to do it, but then I got wrapped up into a series, and then I forgot about it.
7: Yeah.
10: Yeah.
8: Okay, so you went to do it, and then you watched a show?
10: Yeah.
8: Okay. Then you forgot. You're like, man, there's something I wanted to do. If I could just figure it out.
11: That is a curse that you begin to place over your own life that will then...
8: Yeah, normally.

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11: All right, let's get to the news. You know, what do they say? Just be happy with what you got, right? And they just have not perfected the penis surgery yet.
12: No, they haven't.
11: They perfected a lot of other stuff, but the penis one. Yeah, it's still got some flaws. As this guy, this influencer, dies after penis enlargement procedure in Thailand.
12: Dies.
11: Yeah, he died.
12: Not just lost his wiener or whatever, died.
11: He was known as Denisi or Ego, died after undergoing a penis enlargement procedure during a luxury vacation in Thailand with his wife. And the coroner says the cosmetic treatment caused the fatal embolism.
12: Yeah.
11: The 43-year-old businessman had 40 milliliters of that acid that they put in there and lidocaine injected into his penis at this unnamed Thai clinic. Well, he was staying at this Marriott hotel in Bangkok with his wife. After the procedure, the couple went for a massage where this dude complained of chest pain and passed out twice.
12: Damn.
11: So, I guess doctors determined that he had suffered this pulmonary embolism, a clot blocking a blood vessel in the lungs. Mm-hmm. They transferred him to intensive care, but he died, I guess. You know, they tried CPR, and he just died. All because he wanted his pee-pee bigger.
12: Now he's dead.
11: Yeah.
12: Yeah, just not worth it. And it's like, if you got to go to, you know...
11: Thailand.
12: Which I'm sure Thailand would be great to visit for, you know, vacation. But if you have to go there to get a surgery, it's just like, eh. Probably want to hold off on that, buddy.
11: You might. Till they perfect it.
12: Yeah.
11: I mean, most men would probably like a little bit bigger. Just a tad bit bigger.
12: I know people have, like, family members that, like, go down, you know, they go down to Mexico to go to the dentist and stuff because it's legitimately just, like, cheaper and stuff. But, like, you're going to Thailand to get a bigger wiener? I don't know, buddy. I don't know.
11: I see, again.

0: And especially, I don't know if I trust Thailand knowing what how big I should go. You know what I mean?
1: Mm-hmm.
0: Where America, it's like, all right, no, you know.
1: Yeah.
0: Make mine huge. Make mine American.
1: Yeah. Make mine American.
0: All you right, see, well. The influencer Jack Doherty arrested for domestic violence in Florida.
1: Oh, man. Oh, that idiot. A poor guy.
0: This guy's kind of a tool, right?
1: Yeah. I mean, I don't think he can help it. Like, he just, like,
0: he's like 22 years old.
1: That's the life he grew up in. He's been like that since he was, like, little.
2: He claims it was self defense.
1: I mean, it might have been. I have no idea.
0: I mean, he's a little tiny guy.
1: Maybe it was.
0: Who's he fighting? A girl?
1: I don't know.
2: Yeah.
1: I don't know.
0: I guess he rose to fame after videos of him flipping various objects went viral. So this dude. Because he flipped objects.
1: I think he did the water thing, the bottle flip.
0: And that now he has Lamborghinis?
1: Yeah. Yeah.
0: Imagine you just, right? Some dude just, I don't know, completely redid somebody's AC in their home.
1: Yeah.
0: Heat and AC. You just redid that, right?
1: Mm-hmm.
0: They feel pretty good about themselves. This guy flipped a bottle.
1: Yeah. It's like, and now he's got just a massive following.
0: Got gazillions of views. Yep. And now... he's got millions of dollars.
1: But now I think the only following he has is from people that just hate it. I don't think he has anybody that likes him. I think anybody that follows him, I mean, he's one of those guys that everybody hates this guy.
0: Yeah. Sometimes that works for you, though.
1: It does, but it's got to be like, that's got to be tough.
0: I know that everywhere he goes, people are always trying to punch him or throw stuff at him. Yeah, he's not very liked.
1: Yeah, and I mean, don't get me wrong, like, he instigates a lot of it. Like, he tries to, like, fight people while he has a giant security,
3: yeah,
1: which is insane, you know?
0: I mean, that's funny.
1: He has to pay his security so much, because it'd be like, what do you mean? Like, you're always getting us into fights.
0: I knew a guy like that, he would fight, but he had his German Shepherd with him, and so he would fight anybody.
1: Look, I've never heard of that.
0: Yeah.
1: I've heard people that try to get into fights with people because they have, you know, a big friend with them or something. I've never been like, oh, I take my German Shepherd everywhere I go.
0: He'll fight anybody.
1: What kind of, like, 80s?
0: No, he said he'd fight anybody.
1: Yeah, all right.
0: AI may soon allow humans to talk to animals.
1: Mm-hmm.
0: But then there's some are saying it could violate their right to privacy.
1: Yeah.
0: If they don't want to talk.
1: I mean, it could violate the pet's privacy?
0: Yes.
3: Pet's privacy.
1: Oh, okay. Yeah, I mean, I guess it could.
0: Well, couldn't the pet then just say, I really don't feel like talking right now?
1: I mean, who believes this nonsense? What do you mean AI is going to allow us to talk to... No, it's not. We're going to be able to talk to pets through AI?
3: I think so.
1: Ain't no chance. The hell are they talking about?
0: I wish it would talk to my cat and just tell her not to take a crap on the table. That was the rowdiest thing I've ever seen. So there was this noise. I thought something fell off the roof because my cat's fat as hell.
1: Mm-hmm.
0: And I went to go check the noise.
1: Okay.
0: I'm like, it didn't sound. Was that on the roof? It was so loud. She had taken a dump on the table.
1: Well, it sounded like something crashed off your roof?
0: She has a cat box. Yeah. And then so I look and I'm like, there's just a solid turd.
1: Right there on the table.
0: Right there on the table.
1: I'd have to get rid of that cat.
0: I'm thinking about it. It might be Nard's cat.
1: I would have to. I'd be like, you know what? I normally don't do this, you know, but you're going to have to get a different home. I cannot have a cat that is just taking a dump on the table.
0: Right? Nard, what do you think?
1: Like, that cat knows what it's doing.
0: Yeah, what do you think?
2: Yeah, I mean, I'd take care of it.
1: What's that cat's problem?
0: Would you clean its litter box all the time?
2: I mean, I've done it before with cats.
0: Oh, perfect. Okay.
2: Yeah, I've had cats before.
0: You need a friend, don't you?
2: I mean, yeah, if you're going to get rid of it, yeah.
0: Well, I mean, because do you even own tables?
2: Yeah, I got a table.
1: No, he doesn't, actually. No, he doesn't.
2: Yes, I got a table.
0: No, he doesn't. I'm just checking.
1: He doesn't. I've been in his house. He does not.
0: Okay, I'm just checking.
1: He has a couple bar stools that just sit around in a circle.
2: Okay, you're not.
1: There's nothing in between them, though.
2: There is a table.
1: There's not.
0: I was just asking.
1: It's just bar stools.
2: No, there's a
1: and
2: table.
1: They're pointed towards each other as if there's a table between them,
2: okay,
1: but there's not.
2: There is a table.
1: It's just chairs.
0: Oh, yeah, it's a witchcraft.
1: Yeah.
0: Just a seance.
1: It's a clear table.
0: Is your date a scammer, criminal, or married? Mm. There's a brand new tool that helps you find out. It's called Stud or Dud.
1: They've been really working hard on these. It started with the "Are we dating the same guy?" Now they've developed an app basically for this.
0: So all these women are like, "Where was this app when that guy was acting like an NFL player and scamming us out of $1.3 million?"
1: That's what the app is for now. It's for because so many situations like this have happened.
0: You can go to studordud.com.
2: Mm-hmm.
0: You put in their phone number, their first name, their last name, city, and state.
1: Yeah.
0: And then you can check the date. It's stud or dud.
1: There's so many things out there for that guys have to, like, you know, they can bust them on. Because girls are constantly communicating like that. But as guys, we don't do this ever with women.
0: All right, I'm going to type Nard's name in there.
1: Women could be scammers. They could be anything. We'd have
0: What's your phone number?
2: I don't remember.
0: Come on, I need that phone number.
2: What?
0: We're running out of time here. I'm trying to see if you're on stud. Hold on, let me see. Let me see if I can find his number.
3: Gotta be.
0: Let me see. Let's see if he's on there. All right, let me see if I can copy this number. Yeah, that we copied it.
1: That'd be really funny if he did pop up on there, though.
0: All right, hold on. I did that. You're going to be in somebody's database now.
2: Mm.
0: Oh, it says it's not a valid number.
1: Damn it.
0: Damn it.
2: Damn it.
0: I tell you what.
1: So he's not a scammer. Wow.
0: I'll do it tomorrow.
1: Okay.
0: Yeah, it's not letting me put it in.
1: Damn
0: it. Just give me your phone number so I can do this quick.
2: You just put it in there.
0: No, it won't let me do it.
2: Well, then
0: come on, buddy. What's the number?
2: That is, you have the number.
0: Come on.
2: You have the number.
0: No, okay, so it's 8651.
2: That noise, what?
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All right, so starting tomorrow, you can check out the Oasis documentary at the IMAX and regular cinemas. It's called Don't Look Back in Anger. You have to say it like that. It's Rock 101.1. It's Mighty Iris. I'm excited to see that. Good morning. Back to work, eh?

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We kicked off our destination unknown. Any major city in the U.S., we're going to fly you there, put you up in a hotel. It's going to be great. Your next keyword to win this is at noon with me, so be ready for that.

First day back at work, huh? After a long 3-day weekend, huh? How you feeling? You dragging? That was me yesterday. It's Rock 101.1. It's Mighty Iris. I don't mean to yell, but I do.

0: 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Okay, so we kicked off Destination Unknown. Think of where you would go anywhere in the U.S. We're going to fly you there, put you up in a hotel, treat you like the king or queen that you are. Your next keyword is coming up at noon. 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

Like I said, we kicked off a new giveaway today. It's Rock 101.1, Destination Unknown. Any major city in the U.S., we're going to fly you out, put you up in a hotel, treat you like a rock star, okay? You're going to be texting these keywords to us. So noon, next hour, this time next hour, is the next keyword. You ready? Be ready. Here's P.O.D.

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Move along. Move right along. It's Rock 101.1. Yes, we're back at work. Yes, we're back at school. Three-day weekend's over, baby. Now here's the short work week. Or school week. I love it. There's a

It's Rock 101.1. Hello, it's Mighty Iris. I'm feeling better. Yesterday was rough, not gonna lie. I went out. I am my own worst enemy, for real. Like I tell myself, don't go out and party too hard, because you gotta work. And what do? I go out and party way too hard.

0: 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Those guys are crazy.
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1: 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Yeah, yeah. 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

knife while arguing in traffic. Flipper died a natural death. He caught a nasty virus. Then there was the ever-present football player rapist. They were all in love with dying. They were doing it in Texas. Holly caught a bullet, but it only hit his leg. Well, it should have been a better shot. Got him in the head. They were all in love with dying. They were drinking from a fountain that was pouring like an avalanche coming down the mountain.

In 15 minutes, you're going to have a keyword. Be ready. Any destination. You choose the destination, we're going to fly you out there. Anywhere in the U.S., it's your destination unknown. That's deep. Okay, so your next keyword is coming up in 15 minutes. Be ready to text.

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You had a key word a few minutes ago. It was window, in case you missed it. So text window. Make sure so you can have your destination unknown. 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

Aw, Dolores O'Riordan's birthday was on Sunday. Did you celebrate it? Did you get a cranberry, like, tart or a cake or something with cranberries on top? You should have. It's Rock 101.1. I love her. Your sneaker pimps.

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0: It's who's... Oh, it's Rock 101.1, your destination unknown, man. 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

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Hi, it's Mighty Iris. Just reflecting over choices made over the weekend, the three-day dreaded weekend. I always say, take it easy, and I never take it easy. That

You know what annoyed me so bad over the weekend? There was a movie I wanted to see. It's Rock 101.1. It's Mighty Iris. And people like to buy movie tickets in person sometimes because it's cheaper. And I guess because this movie had no sales, they took away that showing. And I had planned on going there for that showing, and they took it away. That shouldn't be allowed.

0: All right, Destination Unknown awaits thee. It's Rock 101.1. Your next keyword to win this is at 5 p.m. with Wombat. We're going to fly you to a destination of your choice. Anywhere in the U.S., it's on us. Good luck.
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Man, you guys are troopers for coming into work today. Or perhaps you took today off. Ah, that's a smart decision as well. It's Rock 101.1. It's Mighty Iris. Are you the type to take the Friday off before a three-day weekend or the Monday following? I mean, the Tuesday following. Yeah, I've done both. I'm guilty of both. Here's Depeche Mode.

still unknown to the untrained eye, but you have a keyword coming up at 5 p.m., alas, with Wombat. It's Rock 101.1. You choose any major city in the U.S., we're going to make sure you get there safe and sound. We're paying for airfare, hotel, everything. Yeah, that's something to jump around for. Be ready at 5 p.m.

0: Hey, make sure you text Wombat. Hit him up. It's Rock 101.1. It's your first day back from a three-day weekend. Maybe there's a song request you have. Text him, 806-900-1011.
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We used to stay out until 2 a.m. because we wanted to. Now we stay up past 10 p.m. because we accidentally fell asleep on the couch. Wake up. 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

It's Rock 101.1. It's Mighty Iris. All right, I still got weekend brain. I'm off to go treat that with the Coke Zero. Yeah, I think I deserve one. Here's some Incubus. Have a great rest of your day back from work. Hopefully you're about to get out soon, too. I mean, who gets out at 3? If you do, then cheers, mate. Here's Incubus.

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guys actually played their first show after walking past an open mic audition sign and came up with the name Revivalists about a week later for the next show.

It's actually Weezer's very first music video, although they did have some problems with people not reading directions. They insisted that the video not have anything to do with a sweater, so of course they received 25 treatments, all of which involved a sweater. Luckily, Spike Jonze stood out with his idea, a blue stage, a Steadicam, and a pack of wild dogs.

0: I'm always taking requests with Wombat's Inbox, and I do mean always. 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

Well, this is a song that is, well, why Smash Mouth sounds like Smash Mouth. You look at a lot of other songs on their debut album, and it kind of looks like they wanted to be more of a punk band, but this is a song that did well, so...

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Another request for Wombat's inbox. Sally wanted to hear some Kate Bush, and she is doing it right, bragging that she was down with this song all the way back in 1985.

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said he was under a lot of pressure for this album, and some of that pressure came from, well, just changes in technology. He was used to making albums for, well, records, you know, so about 10 tracks in about 45 minutes, but by the time Siamese Dream came around, the record label really wanted something that could fill a CD, so now he had to come up with three more songs.

From the grunge of the 90s to the evolution of rock, we've been the soundtrack of the Hub City since the days of Reese Air Force Base. And yeah, we've had our tower bust. 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

All this week, we're hooking you up with tickets to anywhere in the U.S. with Destination Unknown. You'll have keywords every single day at 8, noon, and 5. And just in case you missed today's last 5 o'clock keyword, it was seat.

For a little while, this held the record for the most time spent topping the modern rock chart, staying at the top of the chart for 17 weeks. They held on that all the way till 2012 when Muse kicked them out of it.

Well, this is a song that really earns its name. It's the second track off their self-titled album. It's the second single from that album. The song went to number 2 in the UK, and the song's also 2 minutes long.

0: Well, we got a little while for Texas Tech's homecoming weekend. It's not till the middle of October, but they have gone ahead and announced the bands that will be playing the homecoming concert. You can see Texas-based rockers Bowling for Soup headlining that concert. Go ahead and put that in your calendar. It's coming up Friday, October 16th.
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I think Pearl Jam really likes this song, since when they first performed it live back in October 22nd, 1990, it's gone on to be their most performed live song, performing it over 900 times.

All week this week, we're hooking up with a trip to any major U.S. city with Destination Unknown. You'll have keywords at 8, noon, and 5. Just text those keywords right back to us, and you could win a round-trip airfare for two, 2 nights in a 4-star hotel to anywhere in the U.S. you want.

There's two big theories about what this song is about, and what's really funny is that both of them are wrong. Some people think this song's about drugs, some other folks think it's about religion, but it's actually about lucid dreaming. And what is lucid dreaming? Well, it's this way you can kind of train yourself to be aware and do whatever you want inside of your own dreams. And Scott Stapp actually used it himself to get out of a reoccurring nightmare by turning right instead of turning

0: So in case you hadn't heard, today is Star Trek Day, and today is a pretty big Star Trek Day, marking the 60th anniversary of the premiere of Star Trek, the original series, all the way back in 66. Actually, pretty big into Star Trek, thanks to my mom. She was a huge fan, and I kind of have this theory that my mom raised me to be a nerd to stay out of trouble. I always remember looking at her bookcase, seeing that she had both a copy of I Am Not Spock and a copy of I Am Spock.
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Jeremy Great spending a little bit of this Tuesday with you. Remember, all this week we're hooking you up with tickets to anywhere in the U.S. with Destination Unknown. You got your first ski word coming tomorrow, right in the middle of the Billy Madison Show at 8 in the morning.

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Rock 101.1.